0: little bit behind last year's final totals. So like July bookings, for example, were like 25% behind. And that's just as
1: a lot.
0: Yeah, it's a lot, but that's just, you know, when they decided to use this money, right? So it could, well, you know, even without this extra money, it could go back to 0%, the same as last year. But it's just making sure that there's a kind of increase on reservations and visitation overall in those months.
1: Is this a new thing? Have they ever, at the last minute, infused more TRT tax money into these kinds of efforts?
0: Yeah, that's a good question. I mean, I can't speak for before my time, but yeah, at least in the last couple of years, I haven't seen this sort of allocation. And that's why I noted they already kind of have this whole media plan with their media agency, and it's, you know, targeting all sorts of different advertising and marketing throughout the year. But this is a sort of more concentrated boost and also targeted in the way of like who they're targeting. Part of that is like a lot of people that could, you know, say drive to Arches. So coming down from Salt Lake, or who are already considering going to parks, whether it's in the state or this sort of, you know, Intermountain West like region, and trying to convince them that Moab actually can be a really great destination to come in the summer, even though, as we know, it does get very hot. But trying to target those audiences and a different kind of trip, right? Like you can, if you go early in the morning, you can still have a really great time and go on hiking trails. You can, you know, have a great day at the pool, you know, with your family on a hot day, and, you know, do events in the evening as well.
1: Okay, so they're asking for $236,000 for this targeted media campaign to get last minute people to plan trips to come here. Can you tell me how they decided on $236,000 and what this targeted media campaign might include?
0: Yeah, I don't know exactly how they came to that. You know, it kind of seems like a random number, but I assume that that's just what they felt like was a good enough amount to make a difference and kind of accomplish the goals that they want to. And increasing visitation in this at this time of year, and I will, you know, briefly note that there is a lot of sort of room for that spending. I can't remember the total amount of transient room tax kind of promotion funding that this comes from that they have, but there is definitely, you know, millions still available in reserves that they can pull from, even if it wasn't originally budgeted. And then specifically where this will go to, I mean, it's a mix of different things, but a sort of brief overview includes, you know, social media advertising, online travel booking ads, television ads, targeted digital advertising, using traveling data from companies such as United Airlines. So it's not, sounds a little confusing because it's not for, you know, trying to get people to take flights here, but basically using that traveler data to know the type of people who are already traveling and going to, you know, places that they would also enjoy going to Arches and Moab and everything that they would do here. So that's kind of the overview.
1: All right, moving on. Speaking of hot summers, the next story we're going to talk about is about an emergency declaration due to the drought that Grand County has issued. Can you tell me about that?
0: Yeah, so this was on May 19th that they declared this. In short, it's because of the worsening drought conditions that continue to affect agriculture, water supplies, and wildfire risk. And actually, 2 days after Grand County issued their own drought declaration, the state did that. Governor Spencer Cox issued a kind of statewide drought emergency declaration, citing the same things that Grand County would be citing, you know, historically poor snowpack, which I'm sure people have heard about.
1: Yeah.
0: declining runoff forecasts and, you know, because of that, growing wildlife concerns. So I don't think it's, you know, necessarily a surprise that this is happening, but maybe just a sort of validation of how truly horrible the winter has been and low amount of snow. And also the other big factor is just how much hot weather we had early in the spring.
1: Yeah.
0: So, you know, a really warm March. So then you're melting all that snow right away. So then when it gets to April, when it gets to May, we're not really getting much runoff at all.
1: Do you think that Governor Cox was influenced by Grand County's decision to issue this emergency declaration? Do you think we were kind of the tastemaker of this?
0: I don't think solely Grand County, but I know there were several other counties as well that had already kind of issued this declaration. So, but from what I understand, yeah, it's definitely been discussed. I mean, it hasn't been a secret that it's been a bad water year. It's just making sure that it reaches that level of this is how bad it is. Yes, we need to declare this declaration. Kind of moving on to what that does is it sort of allows kind of help to local farmers and ranchers with like drought related assistance programs. I mean, either through the county declaration or the state declaration. The only difference is for the county declaration, getting into the nitty gritty details, it retroactively applies to April 1st. So if like ranchers and farmers had impacts in April and they can prove that, then they can kind of, you know, that's part of their case for how much drought assistance they need, as opposed to if they have impacts at the end of May or May 21st when the state declaration was issued.
1: And what are some examples of the kind of relief funding that these ranchers and farmers might be asking for?
0: Yeah, so I think the basic things are just kind of what you would expect, just kind of federal assistance through the U.S. Department of Agriculture's Farm Service Agency, quite a mouthful, including, you know, emergency loans, drought relief payments for livestock producers, or just other recovery programs tied specifically to these drought declarations, and it sort of opens up that funding.
1: So along with this emergency declaration, the state encouraged certain actions, activities that could mitigate some of these effects of this drought. Can you tell us what some of those are?
0: Yeah, definitely. So basically, yeah, the state declaration called on Utahns to voluntarily take water saving measures like fixing irrigation leaks, installing low flow toilets, and replacing unused grass with water wise plants. So some of those, you know, kind of low hanging fruit options for people that I think we've talked about for years of, you know, how do you conserve water in your home? But obviously, when you have a drought like this, it becomes more important. Of course, it's not required under this declaration, but just kind of heavily encouraged.
1: All right. So this is a really bad drought, obviously, if this emergency declaration was made. Can you give us some statistics to tell us how bad it actually is?
0: Yeah, there are many of them. But yeah, one of the ones that was brought up was kind of runoff forecasts for portions of the Colorado and Dolores River are below 30% of average. And all of Grand County is currently classified an extreme drought by the U.S. Drought Monitor. And then another one that was brought up is that March was the fifth driest March in 132 years of record keeping.
1: Oh my gosh. And
0: then just the final one to hit at home is that this kind of comes from previous reporting that I did from the Natural Resources Conservation Service, and they describe Utah's snowpack season being the worst dating back to at least 1930. So it's, you know, it's not just, oh, it's kind of bad. It's like, it's really,
1: it's
0: really
1: bad.
0: And it will have, you know, negative impacts and some that remain to be seen as far as, you know, what looks like will be a tough wildfire season.
1: All right. So our next story is also directly related to the low Colorado River flows. Can you tell us about this fish project?
0: Yeah, yeah. So a fish recovery project at the Matheson Wetlands Preserve near Moab. And yeah, it was sort of impacted. They've had this program for several years, and usually it's been the razorback suckers that they keep there and kind of in this project. But because of the low Colorado River flows, that sort of disrupted the process normally used to help, you know, this endangered native fish. So biologists with the Utah Division of Wildlife Resources had to kind of go to a different fish, or, you know, at least in the larval form. So yeah, they stocked 5,000 larval bony-tailed chub into a wetland pond as part of this sort of experimental recovery effort. And I believe the bony-tailed chub is one of the rarest kind of Colorado River fish, you know, that are native to the Colorado River Basin in the whole, you know, system. So, and they're very kind of hard to find and research. So this allows them to kind of learn more about them, but also, you know, provide this protected wetland habitat before they kind of allow them to go out into the Colorado River and see if they survive.
1: Well, that's good news for the bony-tailed chub. Good luck to them. This has been another edition of The Weekly Newsreel. I have been talking with Andrew Christiansen from the Times Independent. Thank you so much for coming up to the station.
0: Yeah, thanks for having me on.
1: I appreciate it. All right, thanks for listening.

0: This is National Native News. I'm Jill Freitas. A Hualapai tribal leader is being remembered for her impact on economic development and tribal sovereignty. Louise Benson, former chairwoman of the Hualapai tribe in Arizona, has died at the age of 83. The tribe announced her death April 18th. Benson helped lead the development of Grand Canyon West, including the creation of Grand Canyon Skywalk, a major tourism destination that supports the tribe's economy. According to the Hualapai tribe, she also worked on infrastructure and water access issues for her community. Arizona Governor Katie Hobbs said in a statement, quote, "I am deeply saddened by the passing of former Hualapai tribal chairwoman Louise Benson. As a dedicated leader for the Hualapai tribe, championing critical infrastructure and regional water security, Chairwoman Benson spent her life serving her people with unwavering commitment. My condolences go out to the Hualapai tribe and all of those who knew her," end quote. In its statement, the Hualapai tribe says Benson's legacy will continue through the economic foundation she helped build for future generations. Community members gathered in Anchorage this week to honor the life of Kelly Hunt. A candlelight vigil was held Wednesday at 2522 Arctic Boulevard, where family, friends, and advocates came together to remember the 19-year-old from Shaktulik. The event included traditional dance groups and songs as attendees paid tribute and called for justice. Hunt disappeared earlier this year while on her way to college. Her body was found April 20th in a Spinard neighborhood. The vigil was supported by Data for Indigenous Justice, as community members continued to call for answers and accountability. Alaska Native leaders and advocates will gather in Anchorage next month for a summit focused on the missing and murdered Indigenous people crisis. The Alaska MMIP Justice Summit is scheduled for May 27th and 28th at the Dena'ina Civic and Convention Center, followed by a Red Dress Gala on May 29th. Organizers say the event will focus on raising awareness, sharing resources, and building solutions to address violence impacting Indigenous communities. Last month, the Trump administration issued an executive order that seeks to restrict mail-in voting. KUNM's Jeanette Didios has the details on how this could impact Native American communities.
1: The order seeks to use federal data to create a list of adult U.S. citizens in each state who would have to show proof of eligibility before voting. States would be able to review and suggest changes. But many tribal members living in rural areas rely on mail-in voting in order to participate in elections because of long travel times to polling places. Senior attorney for the Native American Rights Fund, Jacqueline De Leon, a member of Isleta Pueblo, says the Supreme Court is currently considering a case called Watson versus Republican National Committee about whether or not ballots received after Election Day can be counted.
2: And we know that that is especially important in Indian country, where mail delivery can be slow and unpredictable, that our ballots be able to be counted even if they arrive after Election Day, if they were cast before Election Day.
1: She says tribal nations are facing a consequential moment in history.
2: Protecting tribal sovereignty is something that I think every Native person needs to take seriously, and they need to make considerations when they're voting as to which candidates are going to do that for their tribal nation.
1: Attorneys general in 23 states, including New Mexico, are suing to block the Trump order. For National Native News, I'm Jeanette Didios.
0: I'm Jill Freitas.

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0: 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Participants will dance barefoot in the sand, cool off in the river between sets, and connect with a conscious community rooted in love, unity, and celebration. 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
1: 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You're listening to The 8-Track. My name's Jacob, and we're going to jump into some music we haven't heard in a while, and we're going to be listening to 2 hours of math rock, starting with Aperiophobia by Animals as Leaders. Enjoy.

We're hearing the end of Colors Casted by Foster Parents. Before that, we had Variations on an Aria by Really From, Push by Mike Dawes, and started off with Aperiophobia by Animals as Leaders. We're just going to keep on keeping on with Ultramarine by one of my favorite math rock artists, Via Luna.

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0: here in the end of J-Cult by A Beacon School. Thanks again for tuning into KZMU Moab. You've been listening to the 8-track, and this evening we've been listening to math rock. And math rock songs are pretty short, so even though I haven't been gone that long, we have a lot of songs to back it out. Before J-Cult, we had Corduroy by Ando-san, Killer Bees by Demon Days, Quirk by Really From, Five by Trap Tigers, Algernon by A Beacon School, In the Night by Floaty, Hot and Bothered by Space, and Mojito by Parachute Day. Thanks again for listening to the 8-track. We're going to keep on keeping on with Spirit Marathon by Floral, one of my other favorite math rock artists. But first, let's take a little listen to Easy Bee Farms.
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0: Right, that's the end of Away With Honesty by Outrun the Sunlight. Before that, we had Moorland by Ephalexia, Infinite Space by Via Luna, I Am the Jungle by Petr Pat, and started off the top of that set with Spirit Marathon by Floral. And got a few more things for you here. And we're going to listen to Convalescence by the Helix Nebula next. But first, let's hear from Texas Riverways.
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Well, all right, you are tuned in to KZMU Community Radio in Moab, Utah, and you are listening to Plastic Magic on from 9 to 11 every Friday night. That was something brand new from Mad Professor and Sensible Sockers called Bertiltata Dub. This next track is by Don Cherry.

Polo. He plays the conch, the seashell, and that's something we have in common. Is that I much rather, to me, I rather play the seashell than the trumpet itself, because it's something that's very pure, and something about the way that, and physics.

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1: Moab Arts is a proud supporter of KZMU. The Moab Arts Center is so excited to host a traveling Smithsonian exhibition titled Voices and Votes, Democracy in America. 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
2: 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You are tuned in to Plastic Magic. Hope you're enjoying the program tonight. This next track is by a group called Marihata. And the song is called No Condition is Permanent. That it's words to live by.

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You are listening to Plastic Magic. We just heard a track there from La Luz with Strange World. And this next song is by Nap Eyes with My Music at Work.

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Ich bin da.

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All right, thanks for tuning in tonight. You have been listening to Plastic Magic right here on KZMU Community Radio in Moab, Utah. And thanks for tuning in, and good night.

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Don't expect me to reciprocate at all, sending you nothing, I mean. But I appreciate what you're saying, true.

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This girl love diamond shape, birthmark in a place I dare not mention.

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0: We tell ourselves stories in order to live, infamous author Joan Didion once said. 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

0: Hey, this is David Olney from Nashville, Tennessee. 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All right.
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We'll explore music from the back alleys of New Orleans, the bayous of Louisiana, and funky little spots all over the world. 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

0: Hello, this is Eileen Evans, calling you to come to this beautiful reunion at KZMU, calling the whole world to beautiful Moab.
1: I live in West Virginia at the headwaters of the Potomac River in the Potomac Highlands. In what was considered a jewel in the crown of old coal camps, Kempton, West Virginia, now they consider a ghost town. But some of the people who are my neighbors, it's a village of about 10 houses. Some of my neighbors, 80, 87, 89, 92, grew up there and watched the changes over time and have grown with those mountains. You know, mountains have a way of claiming you. And why people continue to feel connected to them and go back to them year after year or season after season, family after family, generation after generation, is because it's almost as if the mountains have hands and fingers and they reach up out of the ground, and as you are walking, they gently take hold of your feet and your ankles and your legs, and they say, "You belong to us," and they pull you back. So we belong to the mountains. The mountains don't belong to us. We are a part of them. We grow out of them. We grow because of them. We grow to nurture them. We grow to protect them, to take care of them. We are their guardians, and we just can't imagine the gifts that they are giving on a constant basis. Cellularly, atomically, and then, you know, from large, from big, big, big, to little, to little, to big, big, big, you know. Isn't that awesome? I just think it's wonderful to look up at night, at the night sky, and know that as far as I can look and see, that same magic is right in me.

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1: Texas has more people in prison than anywhere in the world. 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Texas executed 172 people in the last past 6 years. 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

You better be careful, cause I'm gonna tell you why. 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They're gonna say, here, kitty, kitty, or you're gonna be in trouble.

0: 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I'm DJ Sparkle from Shine Time. 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

accident brought me through, and the waters there were to the loins. Afterward, he measured 1,000, and it was a river that I could not pass over, for the waters had risen, waters to swim in, a river that could not be passed over.

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1: Yo, what's up? This is Kurt Vile, and you are listening to... Tell me again. Yo, what's up? This is Kurt Vile, and you are listening to KZMU Moab, Utah.

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1: 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Yo, I went back and beyond. In Moab and Castle Valley. Oh, what? But I didn't go to White Castle. Nuh-uh. Because they tried to send me to rehab, but instead I went to KZMU.
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5: 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Our translator IDs are K294BL and K214EG, and this is Sally Longhair, your Desert Diva. It's about 58 degrees outside right now. There's a little bit of a cool breeze blowing, so get out there and enjoy it while you can. It's not going to be too bad today. It says the high is going to be in the upper 70s, lower 80s, and mostly sunny, so we'll have a few clouds. It's not going to be too windy from what it's looking like. I don't always trust the weather forecast, but, you know, it says it's not. It says it's going to be calmer today. So, all right. Overnight lows in the mid-50s, partly cloudy skies, and then tomorrow sunny and 85. So, yeah, then by Monday we're back into the 90s and mid-90s and, yeah, you know, it's summer. We're going into summer, so we got to be ready for it. All right. Hang in here with me for the next couple hours, and I will try to keep you entertained. This is Sally Longhair, your Desert Diva of KZMU Moab.

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0: everybody. 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

Every time my heart is beating, I can feel the recipe. I wonder if my day is coming, blame it on the entropy. My blood is pumping, I can see the end is right in front of me. Don't take

I don't want to rule the world. I just want the world to stay out of my business. Good morning, everyone. This is Sally Longhair, your Desert Diva for KZMU Moab. It's about 63 degrees outside right now, and it says that there's light rain, but it looks like it's snowing up on the mountain. So I don't know. It's light rain somewhere. You just got to be in the right spot at the right time. Anyway, we have some things going on today. There is kids yoga and nutrition class, Build Your Zen Garden. 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Children will learn movement and breathing mindfulness techniques, practice a kid-friendly yoga flow, and make their own Zen garden snack while learning about healthy foods. It's at 9:30 a.m. at the Mark. That's the Moab Arts and Recreation Building. It's 111 East, 100 North, and you can sign up at bit.ly/moonin. Just go to the Mark website. It's too long to read this. It is service Saturday out at Arches from 8:30 a.m. until 10 a.m. Show your love for Arches National Park by helping clean up their litter or pull weeds, and at any parking lot or popular parking lot and trailheads. Not anyone. They're gonna put you somewhere. All equipment will be provided and all ages and abilities are welcome. Minors must be accompanied by an adult. So, you know, you can't just drop your kid off and say, okay, go pull weeds and then leave. They're not going to let you do that. So, yeah, you got to stay with them. Location and other details will be determined 1 week prior. And you can get that information at the parks website. So just go to the parks website. It gets all the information for that. Let's see what else. Oh my gosh. It is the Canyonlands PRCA Rodeo time. That's right. Tonight and tomorrow night. It started last night. Tonight and tomorrow night. It is brought to you by Canyon Country Modulars. It's indoors at the Spanish Trail Arena. Friday and Saturday, doors open at 6 p.m. Pre-show begins at 6:30 p.m. and the rodeo begins at 7 p.m. On Sunday, the doors open at 4:30 p.m., pre-show at 5 p.m., and rodeo begins at 5:30 p.m. There are discounts for advanced tickets. You can get them online, moabcanyonlandsrodeo.com, or at these outlets, Village Market, Moab Information Center, Bighorn Lodge, Canyonlands Copy Center. Gold buckle seats are $45 online and $50 at the gates. Not sure what that means. 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So that's a pretty good deal. And at the gate, $25 for adults, $15 for kids, $80 for a family pass. So it doesn't really say how many family members you can have. They should watch that, you know, Utah. They could have two, they could have 10. You never know. All right, and they have a free concert brought to you by the Moab Diner with Tyler Gummersall. That's tonight, Saturday night, and there will be shuttles available out there until 11 p.m. They have food vendors, Frying Fryers, Smoked Bowls, and Dunkin' Brothers, Showstopper Pizza, and there is a cash bar. That's right. So that's why you need the shuttle, people. Rodeo announcer is Jody Carper. Rodeo clown and barrel man is Gizmo McCracken. I wonder if he's related to the... Never mind. 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And the stock contractor is Legacy Pro Rodeo. There will be mutton busting. That means the little kids get to ride sheep, and it's hilarious, and you should totally let your kids do that. They do put safety equipment on them, so they don't get hurt. Sign up at the door or online before the rodeo kicks off. So yeah, tonight out at the Old Spanish Trail Arena, get out there and enjoy the PRCA Rodeo. That is the Pro Rodeo Association. It is one of their mini stops along the way to qualify for nationals, rodeo nationals. So yeah, it's a pretty big event and pretty cool, and yeah, it's just a lot of fun. So take your families out there and just enjoy everything. All right, I'm going to go back into the tunes. This song is a little bizarre, but I love this song. And
I think of my coworkers every time I watch or listen to this song. So, and some of my friends, you know, I really like some of the people in my life. So yeah, I think of some of my friends too. So here we go. This is Sally Longhair, your Desert Diva for KZMU Moab.

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0: everybody, I'm DJ Sparkle from Shine Time. You may know me. 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

Well, I'm going to be moving along now because my time is up and, you know, I got stuff to do. But thank you for the phone calls this morning, and get out and enjoy everything that's going on, especially that cool, nice air that's going on right now. Enjoy it while you can. And don't forget the PRCA rodeo that's happening out at the Old Spanish Trail Arena tonight and tomorrow. Yeah, take the fam, take your honey, whatever. 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I don't know, but just get out and enjoy yourself. 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

I could only have you near to be the sigh or two, I would be happy just to hold the hands I love on this winter night.

0: Welcome to another episode of Chaperones, guys. This is May 30th, 2026, and it is a beautiful morning out here in Moab, a little cloudy. Today I'm joined by my cousin and my uncle.
1: I'm Brennan Mitchell, Oscar's cousin.
2: I'm Ben Rydell, Oscar's uncle. Glad to be here.
0: Glad to have you guys. We're just going to start with the music, and a reminder that the number to call to request a song or just say hey is 435-259-5968. That's 259-5968. Welcome to the show. Sorry, the music's not turning on and this mic's not turning off. Hold on. There we go. Now we should be able to begin. A one, two, a one, two. A one, two, a one, two.

All right, that song was Break of Dawn by De La Soul, a classic. I love waking up to that song. And then, yeah, next one's going to be from Ben. He'll talk a bit about it after, but it's a big band song, and strap in because it's 8 minutes. And I'll just play after that probably Brennan's song, and then we'll discuss all that right after the after we play it. If you want to request a song to play after their songs, the number to call is 435-259-5968. That's KZMU in number letters that are on your phone. Yeah, let's keep going.

0: Okay, those songs were... Oh, drop my phone.
1: Hold on.
0: Those songs were Frelimo by Thad Jones. That was Ben's pick. And Didn't I by Durando. Ben, you want to talk about that first one?
2: Yeah, it's an upbeat, you know, swinging big band track that I first heard when I was living in Knoxville, Tennessee. So, yeah, just one of those... fun to listen to and fun to play. So
0: yeah, absolutely.
2: Hope everyone enjoyed that one.
0: Yeah, I think we did. Brandon, you want to talk about your song?
3: Yeah, I mean, it's just a great little 1970s soul song, Durando. He's amazing. He didn't have a crazy career. That was his biggest song, really, and it was in like 73. A DJ played on the radio and it got big, and then it resurfaced around 2005 in a compilation album, but Yeah, great song.
0: Cool stuff. If you want to call in, request a song just like that, absolutely not like that, anything in between, 435-259-5968 is the number to call, 259-5968. I would also like to say that I am having my graduation party, woohoo, tonight at my house. If you would like to be invited and you haven't been already and you are listening to this, 259-5968, call in, pull up, we outside, etc., etc.

Okay, those songs were Rock With You by Michael Jackson and Wild by Spoon. Good songs. If you want to request a song, 435-259-5968. Never going to stop saying it. 5968. We got two requests. Shout out to our requests. And we're about to play those. So, enjoy.

Okay, that song was a request. That was Lowdown by Boz Scaggs, and that was Rock That Body by the Black Eyed Peas. Pretty good if you ask me. Thank you to the folks who requested. If you want to request, 435-259-5968 is the number to call. 5968. Other than that, we're just hanging out, having good times. Good times, bad times.

0: Okay, those songs were Good Times, Bad Times by Led Zeppelin and Borderline by Tame Impala. I dug those songs. They're pretty good. We're gonna play another song from us, from me really, and then we got a request. If you want a request, do 435-259-5968, and we'll put you in, we'll slot you in. But yeah, have a good day. We're having a great day, in fact.
1: Level. That what you're doing is that,
2: yeah, I'm lounging. 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I want to give a big shout out to my little man Nico. He's 2 years old. He's away visiting his grandma, but I miss him dearly.

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Many legacies of brothers who get busy, and I do it fluid till the suckers get dizzy. Saying peace to the Blackbirds, 125th Street, and check the flow that's unique for lounging, lounging, lounging. 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Donald Byrd word on the track, quite exact, giving you the format, Jack. 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

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That's right, I said lounge, I said lounge.

0: All right, I faded that one out a little early. We're just playing that on the background, and we're having a good time here. If you want to request something, we're about to do a request. If you want to request, 435-259-5968, come in, call up, say hey. We're just hanging out, so we're having a great time out here. So yeah, keep on keeping on. We'll play with Underwriters in just a bit.
1: Silver spoon, golden rule, private school, never miss Sunday church.

Okay, that song was Wondering Why by the Red Clay Strays. Shout out to Brennan's dad all the way in Florida for streaming us here at KZMU and requesting that song. Thank you very much. We got some more like indie, like newer stuff to play for you guys. It's going to be one of these songs, the song after that. First time I heard it was right here on KZMU. So, pretty sick, you guys. If you want to request a song, remember, don't forget, the number to call is 435-259-5968. That's 435-259-5968, KZMU. 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

All right, those songs were American Teenager by Ethel Kane and Anywhere by Rat Boys. Good music. If you want to request some good music yourself, 435-259-5968. Go ahead, do it. We are KZMU. Get in on it. Get in on the music. Get in on the love. Let's keep on rolling.

Okay, that song was We Had Got to Be Mine by Wolfman and Evangeline, and then Everybody Laughs by David Bowie and the Ghost Train Orchestra. Yeah, pretty upbeat stuff. You want to request song? 435-259-5968. That's 435-259-5968. We got one from Ben coming up, and then we're going to play some more like upbeat, like electronic, like interesting stuff. So stay tuned.

0: Okay, that song was Hot Together by the Pointer Sisters. Ben, how do you know that song?
1: Oh, well, let's just say I love music. I love video games, and there's one coming out that I'm looking forward to playing, GTA
0: 6. Yeah, very exciting stuff.
2: They used that song in the trailer of GTA 6, didn't they? Very exciting.
1: I'm excited.
0: Yeah, if you're excited, call in and tell us how excited you are at 435-259-5968. We're just going to keep on rocking, get a little bit electronic, and this one's going to be good.

0: Okay, those songs were The Weeknd by Michael Gray and Blood and Butter by Caroline Polachek. Just some electronic stuff. Now we're going to have some like party, little odd party tunes for you. And keep going if you want to request a song yet again. 435-259-5968. Let's keep rolling and then Underwriters will come soon enough. Just wait and see.
1: I want to know who my representing it here tonight. Hold on, hold on.

0: club like you hit them, angles. It's a short life.
1: You said you died for me. Give to me. Why won't you live for me?

Okay, that song, those songs were, it was a couple of them. Nice for What by Drake, Walk Like an Egyptian by the Bangles, Walkie Talkie Man by Stereogram, and Santeria by Sublime. I think we're gonna switch it up, go into some funk, but yeah, keep talking, keep thinking, keep listening. 435-259-5968 is the number to call in if you want to talk to me and say hello. Hello.

This current music you're hearing is we listened to Canned Heat by Jamiroquai, and now we're listening to Boogie Wonderland by Earth, Wind & Fire and the Emotions. We're having a great time. We might head out a little bit early since we started a little bit early, but very grateful for you all to be here. We got two more heartfelt indie pop songs, and then we are moving on to bigger, brighter, bolder things. If you want to call in one last time, say hey, request a song, the number to call is 435-259-5968. We're going to switch it up now, and keep on rocking and rolling, Moab.

0: Okay, that song, those songs were Bleed by Malcolm Todd and Omar Apollo, and then What Goes Around Comes Around by Justin Timberlake, produced by Timbaland Classics. And now we're going to sign off. How was the set, guys?
1: Oh, it was a great set today, Oscar. I'm so grateful to be able to be here with you in the studio.
0: Yeah.
1: It's been a blast. This is Brennan Mitchell.
2: And Uncle Ben, can't wait to celebrate your party later. This has been a phenomenal weekend here in Moab, Utah.
0: Glad to hear it. All right. This is Chaperone is signing off.

0: Here are some ways you can help your teenager keep up their attendance. 1, talk about the importance of showing up to school every day so your teen knows this is your expectation. 2, encourage your 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

right. That's right. You got tuned to KZMU out of Moab. This is the Desert Decibels show with me, your host, Chico Sapote. And it's kind of a mellow day out there right now, huh? It's overcast. It's kind of cool for a late May, end of May weekend, which is good. It's fitting. We've got some stuff lined up with the first part of the show here, which is also more mellow, kind of all situated in that all-encompassing, not at all helpful or specific genre of indie rock, which is not a dig at anything that's about to be listened to. Obviously, I like it. I'm putting it on the radio. I just, indie rock, alternative rock are very non-useful things, I would say. But all that to be said, we are going to start off the show today with Zoom 97 by Kurt Vile off his new album, Philadelphia Been Good to Me, which came out, I think, just yesterday officially. So here we go.

Hi, I'm DJ Scribbler, and I invite you to listen in from 7 p.m. to 9 p.m. every Wednesday for my show, Pickers and Poets. 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

All right, starting up behind me. Got some classic Waylon Jennings. Before this, we had Danger of the Heart by the band Bullseye off their debut eponymous album, came out recently. Line Assembly by the Spatulas, track before that. Both those new releases. And Lost in Space by Luna off their great album Penthouse from sometime in the mid-90s. And we start everything off with new Kurt Vile. Yeah, if you listen to this show regularly, you might notice I sometimes like to work that Pickers and Poets promo in my different way. And that's the cool thing about community radio is, like, we're all up here doing different things together, but it's connected in ways like, dude, this Waylon Jennings song is dope. It's not something I normally play, but it's great. Like, listen to that. And, like, the outro solo of this thing, if you just ran that through, like, some kind of fuzz pedal, like a Big Muff, one of those orange Boss pedals, that sound dope as hell. So, Waylon Jennings is pretty punk. He fits in with a lot of other stuff. Coming up after this, we're going to have Sturgill Simpson off of his album Sound and Fury, came out a handful of years ago, which is kind of an interesting, weird, giant anime music video that goes along with this that's released to Netflix if you're bored and want to check that out. And we're going to use that as a segue into a more usual rowdy stuff. Stay tuned.

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SUWA's stewardship program, now in its 11th season, supports the protection of public lands through a variety of projects where volunteers experience firsthand the places SUWA is working to protect. The 2026 season runs from March through early November all across the state. Trips vary from half-day excursions to 2 to 3 night campouts to week-long backpacking trips. 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Registration will fill up quickly, and SUWA recommends that interested candidates apply now

You've got tuned into KZMU at Moab, Utah. You're listening to the Desert Decibels show with me, your host, Chico Zapote. Behind me right now, we have the track Frio by Las Cruces off their self-titled album, came out this past month. Before that, Sua shout out, which thanks to all of our underwriters that keep KZMU afloat and you folks that support us during Radiothon. Thank you too. Before that break, we had This Girl Taught Me a Dance by the Strange Boys off their And Girls Club, which is fun to say because it's the Strange Boys and Girls Club. Before that, new track by Dion Lunadon, Crush. I'm excited because I think that dude's going to have a new album coming out soon. He's good. He's on In the Red Records, which is a label you should check out if you like that sound. And then What by Chroma off 25 Forever before that. And we kicked stuff off with that whole Sturgill Simpson, Waylon Jennings vibe. Stay tuned and I'll be back to chat you a little bit more later.

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All right, you're listening to KZMU. This is the Desert Decibel Show, and we just bit into what I'm calling a modern woman bong water sandwich, which I've been really excited to say that phrase for like 2 days now, just so you know. So behind me, we have the song Folk Song by Bong Water. Before that was Johnny's Dream World by Modern Woman. And let's just talk about the music we've been listening to. Before that was Answers by Sleep Cult off their most recent album, Overdue. Came out maybe about a month ago. Personally, big fan of that band. They're cool. They're in Salt Lake. Pride of Utah, in my opinion. Before that, Pride of San Antonio, I guess. Sex Mex with their most recent single, Ride or Die. That dude is super prolific as like a one-man band. Dead End by The Suckos. Let's Be Strangers by Crocodiles. And then that gets us back to that Las Cruces track. But yeah, like I said, Modern Woman Bong Water Sandwich. So behind me you got the water. Modern Woman, new band, just came out last week, maybe 2 weeks ago. Very interesting, very like abrasive. I think that woman has a very nice voice, but everything else there is like so aggressive, and there's a lot of changing stuff behind it, you know, like for some reason, the first place my mind went was like, oh, this reminds me of bong water, because that's a phrase everyone says all the time. Both these albums also have really stunning cover art. The Bong Water album is The Power of Pussy, and Modern Woman is Johnny's Dream World, so it has a title track off that. So the Bong Water album has like this Barbarella in dinosaur with spray paint kind of vibe on it. This album came out in 1990, so this bong water is almost as old as I am. In Modern Woman, which just came out, is a beautiful like glen clearing and a copse of trees, very idyllic. And then with just one young woman on top of another savagely punching her in the face. It's not bloody, it's just kind of intense. But there's just so much of amalgamation going on behind that woman's voice. We're gonna listen to some more Modern Woman in a second. We're gonna have a second bong water track once I'm done yapping at you. But I think it's an interesting blend of that kind of art, noise, alternative, whatever, punk thing that's going on there. Modern Woman, that is. I hear some Bong Water, I hear some Crass, I hear Patti Smith. All kinds of, man, we should put Patti Smith on today. All kinds of the kind of stuff in that genre there. So yeah, we're going to have another Bong Water track after this. We're going to go with the title track off the Power of Pussy album. Then we get back into Modern Woman, and then we're going to listen to some other stuff after that. This is a super long song, by the way, so I know I'm yapping at you a while, but it's so I can speed up so we're not listening to the full 9.5 minute track that is Folk Song. Anyway, back to the tunes. Thanks for listening. I'll be with you for about another hour or so.

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This is a Desert Decibel show, Chica Zapote, and maybe a little too little too late, but just a reminder there that any views expressed via the music there are not necessarily those of KZMU, and anything played over the air that's not vulgar and intended to be should just be viewed as art. Anyway, back to music.

All right, you've got it tuned to KZMU out of Moab. Maybe you're listening on the web, or 90.1, or 106.7, or 90.7 in Northern San Juan. Fading out shortly behind me, we have Twisted Teens with their song Public Nuisance, which that and the first song that kicked us off after our Modern Woman Bong Water sandwich, it's like four songs ago, was Yuasa Exide with their track Pissed. And both of those tracks actually are available on, if you log into Bandcamp, or just, you know, don't log in. You don't need an account. You can just go on there and find Teeter Totter, a Seesaw Benefit, which is a compilation featuring a bunch of new unreleased punk tracks that all that money goes to benefit. Where was it? I was just reading it. The Palestine Children's Relief Fund and Immigrant Defense Network, which are cool things to support. I reckon you don't need to do that. I'm not calling an action to do that. And then just Bandcamp in general is a nice way to, one could if you wanted, to support artists, you know, monetarily. Speaking of which, supporting folks, there was that blood drive PSA earlier, which, yeah, y'all should donate blood because it's pretty cool when people who need blood in emergent situations have it. So would encourage that. And if you're like me, you got AB positive blood, they might not want that so much. We're universal receivers, which means we can get anything and it doesn't matter. But we can only donate to each other. But you know what's really great? You should donate plasma if you're like me. Yeah, you and me, kid, gonna make some cash. Donating plasma and making the dash. Slick Rick style. Anyway, we're going to get back into the music. This next track is by the band Party Dozen and its Special Unit. Thanks for listening.

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3: Yes, happy trails to you. You've got tuned into KZMU. Oh, what have been listening to here on the Desert Decibel Show? That last track was Rubbish by Peach Truck Hijackers, which, a few things. One, that's a great job to have, just stealing peach trucks. I love peaches. Also, great album, came out I think November last year. There's a track on there I would love to play on the air that I just simply can't. The title should be indicative of why not. It's called FU. Before that, we had Grin and Bear It by Panic Attic. We've been listening to tracks by MK Ultras. We had X-Ray Specs. I think that's the only non-new release we've had in a minute here. Party Dozen. Oh, and before that, we had tracks also by X-Ray Xerox, Sick Pack, Jacket Burner, which I am so sorry if that one caught you off guard. It sure did me here in the studio. That album is mixed hot and does not equate on the levels. That's like a... The little slider's at like a 4, and it sounds the same as everything else at like 10. And then the last thing I kind of forgot to mention was Prisoner du Chumps, which is that French track back there a ways. I got about 30 more minutes with you guys, and after that, it's going to be the drive time with Immigrant, who always has a great show, so be sure to stay tuned for that. In the meantime, let's get back to some more music. This is Dayglow with their track De Nada. Okay, false start. Now we have that track, Collab Band, Dayglow. Here we go.

All right, fading out there behind me was the track Marathon by Maria BC off their album Marathon, came out in February. Before that, we had The Lung by Dinosaur Jr., Cicadas with Me at the Zoo, Bad Times by Couch Gags. That is worth logging on to kzmu.org to see how that's spelled. And Alien Nose Job, who should have a new album coming out in about a month. Big fan of that guy. Very prolific punk artist out of Australia. Behind me, this is going to be my last track, is Holding Pattern by Big Brave, which is a interesting band. They're like a maximalist minimalist group, as long as memory serves correctly. Just three of them. I saw these guys when they opened for the band Sun up in Salt Lake. And it's just so heavy with just three people. Very loud. It's not right now because the slider's down a little bit. That's the intro. But you'll see what I mean by the maximalist minimalist vibe, I think. I was just talking with the immigrant about shows up in Salt Lake. So these guys at the Music Hall up there, which is an old train station depot, very shotgun reverb heavy building. So if you could just kind of imagine this sound reverberating off a brick in a bunch of sweaty bodies in a room filled with smoke, that's kind of the vibe they had. But I'll see y'all in a few weeks. 2 weeks from now, I'll have a pre-recorded show for you because I have to work, unfortunately. But I'll see you soon. Stay safe. Stay weird out there, Moab.

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Thanks, DJ Chico Zapato, for the last couple hours of broadcast, holding the fort up in the musical spaceship that is KZMU, Moab Community Radio, here at 90.1, 106.7 FM, and I am the immigrant. Welcome to this afternoon's show, which is called Drive Time, and we kind of meander all over the place today, as we generally do, so... I'll get going in a few minutes. Of course, the red phone is live and kicking. Already kind of kicked. 435-259-5968 is the live studio line. If you want to give a holler, please do. I'm here till 7. And Adam after me. And I'll do this to get this out of the way. Opinions and statements heard in this program are those of the presenter and do not necessarily represent the opinions or the position of the management or trustees of KZMU, Moab Community Radio. Anyone with differing viewpoints, of course, is invited to call the office, 435-259-8824. Easy to remember if you can think of Utah, 259-UTAH. Of course, the studio line, once again, is easy, 259-KZMU. I also want to give a shout out to the fabulous underwriters of this particular period of music or time on the radio, including Ye Old Geezer, Texas Riverways, Southern Utah Wilderness Alliance, and the last one I'm going to have to check on because for some reason a brain freeze and it's an acronym. Come back to that. Anyway, get going here. Start off with a classic, no doubt, and always about radio. It's been around for as long as it's been around for, and maybe it's hanging in there as a terrestrial power, digital world and the internet and such. But we will stand strong here in Moab, will we not? And with that, a nice free-flowing few hours of music for you to enjoy this beautiful Saturday afternoon on the eve of a blue micromoon, even. Back in a bit.

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Big Thief, rounding out the set there from most recent album from 2025 called Double Infinity, and that track All Night and All Day. They're from the east coast of the United States and from the east coast of England, northeast to be specific, and a town called Newcastle upon Tyne. Lanterns on the Lake, from their 2020 release Spook the Herd. You heard Swimming Lessons. Mitski, I believe she's Atlanta-based artist, from her brand new release, Nothing's About to Happen to Me. You heard Where's My Phone? Also brand new from Courtney Barnett. She's from Down Under. Her brand new release, Creature of Habit, and from that you heard Sight Unseen featuring Waxahachie. Before that, Amos Lee, from his album released in 2016 called Spirit, Highways and Clouds. This being Drive Time, gotta get something in there with Roads, you know. And kicked it off with Radio Gaga from Queen. This particular cut was from a soundtrack for a movie called Trainspotting, but T2. It was Trainspotting cast and crew 25 years later by the same director, nonetheless, Danny Boyle. Quite a feat. A very, how would you describe Trainspotting movies? Little black comedy? Is that how you'd say? You know, British have a pretty intense sense of humor, is one way to describe it. And it's quite disturbing, but quite funny at the same time. And it's a very good movie. I would definitely recommend watching the rating that. Be an adult to watch the movie for sure. Anyway, welcome to Drive Time. That was the opening set. In the background, a little music from a soundtrack to a show that I'm somewhat obsessed with on one of these streaming services about, I call it Three Body Problem. I don't know if any of you listeners out there have caught that show. I've now caught it three times. And midway through the last of the three books of the series, and this is some of the music from that series. I can't really call it television anymore, because it's not really like you think of television anymore. It's not from a studio like a major like BBC I grew up with, but ABC, NBC, CBS, Fox, you know, that kind of broadcast. No, it's from a guy that was sick of Blockbuster late fees, quite honestly. Founder of Netflix, that's what really got under his shirt, under his collar, and he decided to launch a DVD delivered to your home. If you recall the origins of Netflix, where of course the longer you held on to it, the better. Based on the return factor, if you weren't returning them right away, well, you weren't getting your X amount of releases, whatever, a month back in those days. And that was before high-speed internet came around. And look where we are. Here we are in 2026, on the verge of a big birthday. And boy, what a bloody start this country had for the first 10 years, or seven, eight years. My goodness me. I know things seem bad right now, but my goodness me, we're not quite that bad. And, you know, what's the expression? United we stand. Divided, we, what is it again? Yeah, exactly. Let's hope for a United States again. That's why I'm here as an immigrant. For all your little quims and qualms across the whole country, overall, pretty impressive. You know, there's a lot of envy kind of underneath. People admire the lifestyle that is offered in this country. And boy, if you're not legit, it's tough. It's not like it's today that this has been an issue. It's been an issue for all immigrants since, you know, we started arriving. Just ask the natives. Anyway, more music. Let's see. Michael Kiwanuka. Sounds good. Back in a bit.

She goes up and out of the bed, up and out of the bed, and down the hall, where she stops for a moment and turns and says, "Are you still here?" And then reaches high

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on the Grammy Women album, much to the surprise of the band members. Let's see, is I'm on the right thing here? No. There we go. Arcade Fire from the Suburbs, released in 2010, month of May, just squeezed in right at the end. As we approach month six, 2026. Before that, the Rolling Stones from their Blue and Lonesome album, released 10 years ago, 2016, title track. Then from Strange New State, also released in 2016. Oh, that's what it was, a 2016 thing going on. Common Jack from from Strange New State. You heard Postmodern Blues. McCave and the Bad Seeds from Skeleton Tree. You heard Ring of Saturn. And Michael Kiwanuka kicked us off with a very elongated version of Cold Little Heart from Love and Hate. All those albums released in 2016.

However, here in the greater Grand County area to the north especially, that includes Green River and Thompson, Cisco, Elgin, and, you know, almost Grand Junction, just not quite, but that's the 90.1. Castle Valley, how could I forget you wonderful people in Castle Valley, just across the rim there. 90.1 FM, that frequency. And recently, now we're broadcasting all the way through San Juan County on the 90.7 FM, and that has some power, that transmitter. Reaches all the way to the Four Corners. So welcome, welcome, welcome all you listeners from wherever you are catching us online or via those frequencies. It's a privilege to have your company at any time, but particularly at drive time with me, the immigrant. I'm somewhat humbled. A couple more hours left. Going to go into a pretty extended live set, and some of the tracks are quite extended. Not quite 25 minutes like I pulled off a couple of weeks ago, I believe, with Led Zeppelin. No, we're going to delve into some other arenas of music, going back a wee bit in time too. Of course, it just shows how long music can stick around. I've also got a request coming up in this next set, so listener from far away who called me just as it was going on air, it's coming up. And of course, you can reach me at 435-259-5968. Anyway, yes, we are community radio right here in Moab, Utah. 5 o'clock, hour just passed. I will tell you our translator IDs, which happen to be K294BL and K214EG. Yes, we are Utah's only all-volunteer air crew, meaning that all the DJs that give up a portion of their time, and trust me, it's more than just being up here in the Bob Owen studio. Bob Owen. Yeah, still very much so. Anyway, up in the studio, it's a privilege and honor to be up here and have this time and freedom to really play whatever you want, as long as it's not George Carlin's 7 words, which, incidentally, George Carlin coming up at the end of the hour, so stay tuned for that. But I need to get going, don't I? Yes, indeed. Let's delve back into Australia. Nick Cave, of course, from Victoria. Another band from Australia, but with Scottish roots. And I'll mention Scotland really quickly here because there's this wee event taking place in about 12 days' time, kicking off literally in Mexico City to our south here. And then a couple of days later, well, after Canada and the US get their games out of the way, the most important nation at the Cup will be Scotland, who will be probably having I'm hopeful, always hopeful. It's been 28 years since the Scots made the finals. And in many ways, I have to thank the organization that does this event. I know he's not the most favorite person on earth right now, but anyways, the World Cup's just a moment to, or 6 weeks as it is this year, just to kind of enjoy the beautiful game in its all its form and see the passion that it brings. Apparently, the Tartan Army is preparing to invade Foxborough, which is up in Boston, which is a great place for the Scots to be. They'll be made very much at home. And then they're going to go down to Miami to face that minor team from South America. I think what they call Brazil. I know my football. As a Scot, we know what it is to lose big time, often, every time almost when it comes to big events. But we're here. We'll be there. We've got 3 games at least, maybe 4. Hope springs eternal. Music, please. Yes, indeed. We'll talk more about the World Cup as it gets closer and closer. But now, from Australia via Scotland, AC/DC.

0: Joe Satriani, always with me, always with you, live from the Tower Theater of Philadelphia, Pennsylvania, in December of 1992. Not necessarily the live recording of it, was by request from a listener up in Alaska. So thanks for that, just to prove that the phone works and I will get requests eventually. YouTube, quickly before that, at Ancat Dope, which is the Black Cat, and Into the Heart from Another Time, Other Place, which was live at the... live at the Marquee in London in 1980, which was really their first venture beyond Ireland, back in when they were really just emerging as a band, borrowed money from the old men, the Edge, David Hewitt's dad, and Bono's dad. They all kicked in a few bob, as they say, to fund a trip to London, where they kind of really launched their, what would say, rocket-like career. I'm a big fan, I'll confess. Did not see them back in those days, but did see them in the 90s, the noughties, I think every decade since. Before that, AC/DC from their phenomenal collection, so Collector's Edition Live, Let There Be Rock, all 12 minutes of it, with Angus Young from Glasgow, by the way, Scotland. Just learned something interesting today, just out of interest. I'm wearing my Robertson Scotland jersey up in the studio, which you can't see, thankfully. But I just read a fact that 35 of the 45 American presidents have Scottish roots. And I felt pretty good about that. So go Scotland and go America. And go Peter Gabriel.
1: Into the other world, pulled home by the sea.
0: Almost.

0: Thank you.
1: Intrusion into the other world,
2: called home by the sea.

Hey, thank you very much. I appreciate that. When did this country turn into a nation of rats and squealers? Have you noticed this? Last 10, 15 years, rats and squealers and snitches, people spying on each other, turning each other in, calling the tipster hotline. If you see a crime, call the tipster hotline. Let me tell you something. It's not the tipster hotline. It's the rats and squealers hotline. But if they called it that, you know how many people would use it? Yeah, lots of them. Because people have no principles anymore. We're living in a nation of stool pigeons. How am I driving? Call 1-800 and squeal on the truck driver. Sounds like a small thing, but it's not. It's an open invitation to be a rat. And that's what people are turning into. They cooperate with prosecutors, for Christ's sakes. Prosecutors, the worst kind of dishonest swine ever to crawl out of the devil's asshole. Just the worst fucking human. And people make deals with them. They plea bargain. They betray their friends just to stay out of jail. That's what happened to those poor guys in the mafia. They sold each other out. Shit, when I was a kid, we looked up to the mafia. We admired and respected those guys because they had a code of silence. No one talked, ever. Now they squeal on each other, make a book deal, buy a fake mustache, and move to Pocatello, Idaho. You know something? They deserve fucking Pocatello, Idaho. And speaking of places where people blow cows, let me ask you a question. I got a question. You remember those militia assholes? You remember those patriotic nitwits said they didn't recognize the authority of the federal government? They had a flag with a serpent on it said, "Don't tread on me." Well, the flag should have said, "Don't squeal on me," because first chance they got, two of them testified for the government against their friends just to stay out of jail. Never mind the serpent. You know what that flag should have had on it? A rat. A nice, big, brown, diseased sewer rat fucking the serpent in the ass. And both of them wearing camouflage fatigues. We got no heroes anymore in this country. There's no heroes. Timothy Leary turned in people to the FBI. Elvis Presley was a snitch for the DEA. The only hero I've seen recently was Susan McDougal. She told Ken Starr to go get to jail for 2 years for it. That's what I call being a hero. And by the way, Clinton must have thrown her a pretty good hump to get loyalty like that, don't you think so? Huh? Huh? Good for her. Good for her. And good for him. I'm glad he got away with everything he got away with. And the worst part of this snitch shit is these people who squeal on their families. You know, parents spying on their kids, searching their rooms for drugs, and the kids are no better. Did you ever read about one of these dumbass kids turns his parents in for having some drugs in the house? Shit, how stupid can you get? You don't turn in the people who are buying the food, asshole. Think it through. Squealing on your family. Theodore Kaczynski, the Unabomber, one of my personal heroes, by the way. You bet your ass. He was turned in by his own brother. You don't do that. You don't turn in your brother or your parents or your kids, no matter what they're doing, even if they're selling drugs and killing people. Whatever happened to family values? In fact, you should never cooperate with the police ever at any time for any reason. Fuck the police. Fuck. Let them solve some crimes on their own. They rely too much on jailhouse snitches, unsolved mysteries, and America's Most Wanted to get other people to solve their crimes. They turn good citizens into vigilantes and bounty hunters, lower than a snake's ball bag. The mafia knew how to handle squealers in the old days. When I was a kid, there was a famous bank robber by the name of Willie Sutton. Everybody loved Willie. He was running from the police, you know, and one day he's riding the subway in New York City, and a private citizen, some civic-minded prick named Arnold Schuster, spotted Willie and turned him into the police. But Albert Anastasia, a mafia boss, read about it in the newspapers, and he had Arnold Schuster killed, which is just what the yellow rat motherfucker. You don't help the police. When I was a kid and we went to the movies, we rooted against the police and for the crooks. And I still do. I love the crooks. I don't give a shit if they come to my house and kill my entire family. I'm on their side. I'd rather spend 16 hours stuck in an elevator with a couple of crooks than even say hello to a fuck. You don't help the police. They're not on your side. Don't you understand this shit yet?
They work for the state. They'll plant fake evidence. They'll put a loaded gun in the hands of an unarmed man they've shot to death. They harass minorities. They brutalize people. They deny people their rights, and they lie about it all in court all the time. They perjure themselves routinely, but they don't squeal on each other. They're not rats. So take a page from their book, but never, ever help them. And above all, don't plea bargain by turning in a friend. Tell you what, some of you religious people out here, you religious folks, on Judgment Day, when you see God, ask him if you can plea bargain. Ask him if you turn in your family, will he let you into heaven? You know what he'll say? He'll say, go to hell. He'll say, go to hell, you fucking prick. Because even God hates a rat. You know what Jesus should have done? He should have beat the shit out of Judas. Just grab him by the beard and beat the shit. Right in front of the other apostles. Make an example out of him, you fuck. Judas, you cocksucker. You realize I could turn you into a fucking...

from Shake Your Money Maker. It was the homecoming concert back in 1990 at the Center Stage in Atlanta, Georgia, their hometown. Just before that, Genesis from The Way We Walk, Volume 2, The Longs, as they divided the two albums, Home by the Sea and Second Home by the Sea. And that's a dedication to my listener who has a home by the sea. Peter Gabriel, former member of the band Genesis, if you know their history, but in his own fine way, back in 2003, album called In the Big Room, which was recorded at the New World Studios in a town called Box, B-O-X, Wilshire, in England, probably not far from where Peter has no doubt a mansion. And yeah, that was the quick little set, and I'm exhausted after George there, but I have enough energy left in me to go another hour easily before Adam will be up here with the golden spike this evening. I should maybe do something public service. Let me tell you about the weather. Well, there's really not much to report except the temperature gradient, which is the only variable I see within the next week, 5-6 days, according to the, you know, the sites where you get this information on the internet. Yes. Sunny. How's that? Mid-80s tomorrow, and then we're just right into the 90s. June 1st, no holding back. 90s and marching onwards up into, you know, this summer. And you know, it's great here in the summer. I mean, if you live in Texas or Arkansas or Alabama or Georgia or Florida in the summer, I mean, they'll take 10, 15, 20 more degrees to drop the humidity by a margin or two or three or basically dozens of percentage or degree points as it's measured. So there you go. Whole market out there of, you know, the sweaty, bring the sweaty Americans to a cool, refreshing, wick off your body place called Moab, Utah. High desert. Love it. Love the heat. Bring it on. And bring with it a little stormy system, water, and then when it gets cold, snow and all that stuff. Anyway, okay. I've got another hour left, as I say. I'm going to get away from the live set and jump into, I don't know, see how it goes. Thanks, as always, for the privilege of your time. And in case you're wondering, this is Drive Time at KZMU 90.1, 106.7 FM. Also in San Juan County at 90.7 FM. And all over this beautiful planet, Earth. I'll use the beautiful in certain spaces of the Earth, which is, of course, right here in beautiful Moab, Utah. Welcome to the airwaves, if you're listening online. We appreciate you, and I know you're envious of our lives here. We're not. We love ourselves, the Moabites. We're a good bunch, for the most part. Music. How about some Rat Boys, talking of rats and squealers?